Out of the box will come the screws that seal your coffin. They're fragile and they'll break for nothing. Quite easy and obvious, you're bound to die. You're simply going in and coming out.

0: Captain, the transport is ready.
1: That's hip. Lieutenant Morbid, what is the condition of the planet's surface?
2: It is difficult to be precise. However, my instruments indicate a condition of extreme rigor mortis spreading rapidly throughout the population. Highly illogical, Captain.
1: A bunch of stiffs, huh? Well, set coordinates for Chocolate City and have a landing party of 9 men beam down immediately with phases set on Funk Funk.
2: Very well, Captain Smirk.

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0: Yes, that's fine.

1994, Body Count still in the house. They did everything they could do to take us out. But like any good monster, that just made us stronger. You see, they don't like us and they don't like you, the Body Count fans. Cause they know we stand for three things. Justice, and the American way. That word justice got me f***ed up though. 20 cops in the street and 2 go to jail. Thousands of people die in wars overseas and it's justice? You think they give a f*** about us, you're a fool. Born yellow. 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Born red.

born in South America. Born in South Africa. Born in South Central.

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I rap last with my last words, cause life flies by, and I'm a pilot, flying high to a vibrant pass, trying to crash first. This was my last verse, the last hook on the last track. I rap last with my last words, cause life flies by, and I'm a pilot, flying high to a vibrant pass, trying to crash first.

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1: Great MCs are great liars.
2: Everybody, you know what I'm saying? They just want you to sound so much like everybody else.
1: The lyrics is important, but, you know what I mean? Production gonna get motherfuckers that's not really feeling the lyrics. The production, they gonna be in your dick anyway.
3: Bring it in. Once upon a time, there was a brother named Castro. Had a little problem with his cash flow. Word. More than once upon a time, he had a 3 o'clock mad dough. Only at the time, it seemed mad absurd. Then he saw a light bulb flash up in his forehead. Shine so bright, he had to close both eyes. Said whoever hit him for the average poor asshole about to be hit for the biggest surprise. Now, meanwhile, still short on pot to piss in. Not to mention any window to throw it out. Looking like who don't you want and where to come from. Sipping on chicken wings, smacking on stout. Stepped to his boy, the label of the month. Like, yo, what's the half, kid? Let me get a deal. Got a dope style, sound just like so-and-so. What's the name? Brother for me, even more ill. Make you wanna holler like Marvin. I'm starving and quite thirst. Meaning what? Meaning that I'ma do whatever it takes to make sure to play my shit first on the billboard and last on the countdown. Like contact on that show. So what's up, like yo, had that

0: like an indent. And I just learned a new word called recoupment. I got paid for the video equipment and every other detail of red cent spent. Oh hell no, don't tell me about no fucking fine print.
1: Talking about, man.
0: Don't tell me this, how the hell I'm going to pay the rent,
1: man.
0: I got a list of landlords and now I tiptoe in and out the crib to find a way to get dough. Can't make another record, cause I can't flow.
1: Damn right.
0: But I could tell you a little story, and that shit go.
1: How it go? It go.
0: What's it supposed
1: to be? Your brother's name?
0: Astro.
1: Add a little.

I might choose to pray, so I might choose to lose. But the style that I use is the style that's mine. And that's the hit, and that's not the move. Regardless of the child that provides his own rhymes, I might choose to pray, so I might choose to lose. But the style that I use is the style that's mine. But the style that I use is the style that's mine. But the style that I use is the style that's mine. And that's not the hit, and that's not the move. Regardless.

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I have the ear, me want one, no. Link! Watch this, no man.

Yeah. John Pete. BPML Tempo. 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

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Hold on, cut off all the names, but that's hard. 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

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Listen to the problems of the world that needs solving. Listen to the child crying in the crib, and listen to the sick act that the daddy did. 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

0: man, a pimp. 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With me they can relate and associate. You see, I came from those same shabby shacks with those same funky rags on my back. But growing up in a world of dog eat dog, I learned that the dirtiest dog got the bone.
1: Right on.
0: Meaning not the dog with the loudest bark, but the dog with the coldest heart.
1: Coldest.
0: I became the North Pole. Cold.
2: Cold.
0: Cold.
2: Cold.
0: Cold. Cold. My blood is like ice water in my veins, which the engine of my heart keep pushing through the deep freeze of my frame. 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
1: No pain.
0: Like white men do. Only white men pimp niggas and lame. That's where I got the idea for the game.
1: Right on.
0: Bunko, that's what it is.
3: Teach, brother.
0: But not that lame shit like the white boys play, because once I start playing the game, I improved it right away.
3: Right away.
0: You see, I wear $100 fronts and $200 slides, and a hog is the only thing in which I ride, and niggas can't get that on 85.
1: Okay.
0: I have $2 and $3 grand in my pocket every day. Hoes, dough, cocaine is the name of the game I play. But you know, folks tell me that if I'd applied my ability in another way, ain't no telling where I would be today. Because I'm so damn keen. White girls melt like butter when they look into this pretty tan face of mine. Black girls, well, they know I'm fine. Keen and mean and don't give a damn. But I know the truth. If I had a master's, I wouldn't be a damn bit further. I'll just be fooling myself and selling off my brother. I'll still be unhappy because I'm black.
1: Black.
0: But I'm not free. I want freedom, freedom, freedom now.
2: Now.
0: So you better watch out for me. Because I'm a black man, a time bomb, destined to explode. But you can't tell where I'm coming from. And the next time it's still a buying a Cadillac,

It's Patrice and Guts and Studio School Voice NYC. Hip hop after all. Yeah. Freetown, Salon, Land of Diamonds. Real swagger muffin. Yeah. Africa, Europe, Afropean music.

Greetings and love all, this is Cody Chestnut from America, and right now I'm in the studio with Guts for his new album, Hip Hop After All. Love it, listen to it, feel it, share it.

0: Que le voy a poner un plomo a mi comedia dibuciado.
1: Now, pirate, draw down your antenna. Cause yes, yes, yes. Come good and show them what you can do. Now, can I see me?

I like to do a song of great social and political import. It goes like this. Oh, Lord, won't you buy me a Mercedes Benz? My friends all drive Porsches. I must make amends. Worked hard all my lifetime. No help from my friends. So, oh, Lord, won't you buy me a Mercedes Benz? Oh, Lord, won't you buy me a color TV? Dialing $4 is trying to find me. I wait for delivery each day until 3. So, oh Lord, won't you buy me a color TV? Oh Lord, won't you buy me a night on the town? I'm counting on you, Lord. Please don't let me down. Prove that you love me and buy the next round. Oh, Lord, won't you buy me a night on the town? Everybody, oh, Lord, won't you buy me a Mercedes Benz? My friends all drive Porsches. I must make amends. Worked hard all my lifetime. No help from my friends. So, oh, Lord, won't you buy me a Mercedes Benz?

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America, America is killing its youth. America, America is killing its youth.

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